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Thinking of you and just to see her. Smokey Robinson starting off another hour of great music here on Wave 98.3, taking us up to Dinner with Dave, the Dave Koz Radio Show Sunday edition, about an hour away at 6 o'clock. Between now and then, another hour of great music, this time around including Luther Vandross and Sam Smith. And right now, here's Michael Broning, Together Again, on the Wave.

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interesting. Very, very tight, sharp ending. That, we got used to it because it's been around for a year. From last summer, a big hit song for Tyla called Water. Wave 98.3 with Joyce Cooling. Here's a song title, at least, ripped off from the 1950s. This one's called Daddy-O. On the Wave.

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Wave 98.3, a song that always evokes emotion and response every time we play it. Dance with My Father, Luther Vandross, been around for a long time, and it's still a very, very powerful song. I'm a Camera, that was Mark Jordan in there as well. And here's a new one for you. This is Slim Man, Forever Love, Forever True. 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

Wave 98.3, that is 480 East, and a song called Cookie Strut. And I'm not the only one. Sam Smith in there as well. Coming up in just a very few minutes, it's the Sunday edition of the Dave Koz Radio Show, or Dinner with Dave, if you prefer to get us there a little closer. Here's another great sax player. Here's Paul Taylor, and he's stepping out on the wave.

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This is the Dave Koz Radio Show. Thanks so much for bringing us along as part of your weekend activities. And you picked a good one, let me tell you. Since she came on the scene a few years ago, she has given us hit after hit after hit. Trumpeter Cindy Bradley is our very special guest in the studio. Also coming up, Stevie Wonder answers a listener's question in our Ask Dave segment. And Spira Gyra's Jay Bekenstein recalls an oops moment from the road you do not want to miss.

You're also going to get some music from Boney James, Luther Vandross, Sade, and tons more. It's the perfect blend for whatever you're up to this weekend. All right, we're going to get the Dave Koz Radio Show started with saxophonist Vincent Ingala. Here's a song from Vincent. It's called Snap, Crackle, and Pop.

after her successful Soldier of Love LP and tour, she immediately released the multimedia package titled Take Me Home Live 2011. And from it, that is the rarely heard track Skin from, of course, Sade. Well, hey, I'm Dave Koz with new music now from Japanese alto saxophonist Wakana. This is her number one hit from a few months back. It's called After Hours on the Dave Koz Radio Show.

0: From a couple of years back, that's guitarist David P. Stevens and Everybody's Groove. And we heard the latest from Japanese alto saxophonist Wakana with her big hit, After Hours. More great music is in your future, but up next, Stevie Wonder answers a listener's question, plus a visit with our in-studio guest, trumpeter Cindy Bradley, one of my favorite people. 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
5: Found the Dave Koz Radio Show. I am Dave. Thanks very much for joining us. And part of my mission on this show is to provide great music for you each and every weekend. And hopefully I'm holding up my end of the bargain. But also I get to answer those questions, those burning questions that keep you up at night. Perhaps I'm most proud about this. Well, maybe not those questions that are keeping you up, but other stuff. Music, entertainment, laundry, whatever. It's a feature we like to call... And all you got to do is email DaveKoz.com. Here's one that came in from a listener named Lois.
6: Hi, Dave. This is Lois. You know, I love Stevie Wonder. His music was actually featured at my wedding, and I've got a ton of it on my iPod. What I wanted to know is, do you know what drew him to music in the first place? Thanks, Dave.
5: Well, thank you, Lois. Very good question for Stevie Wonder. We tracked him down, and here's what he had to say for you.
7: As a child, the radio was my eyes and ears to the world. Anything that I could pick up of the radio, I was very connected and wanted to know more about it. Languages that I didn't understand, I would imitate those languages or mock the sounds of them, which helped me to understand just different dialects and listening to the English language, just different languages and that I would hear. I would be interested in the music of those places of the world as well.
5: So we have to say, Lois, and I'm sure you're saying it with me, thank you to the radio for giving us the world of Stevie Wonder. Here he is with Overjoyed on this edition of Ask Dave on the Dave Koz Radio.

0: It's hard to stand still when you're listening to that music. Just makes me smile whenever I hear it. I love that man, and I loved all the music. Still love, and will always love, all the great music he provided for us. Grover Washington Jr. there with a song arranged and performed alongside another heavyweight, Mr. Bob James. They give us the now classic Mr. Magic. And Stevie Wonder with his number one hit of 1985 started our set. That was called Overjoyed. And I'm Dave Cause with you, keeping the music coming from Nathan Mitchell, Prince, and my very special guest this weekend, Cindy Bradley on the trumpet. When we come right back, it's the Dave Cause Radio Show. So I invite you to stay right there.
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0: The music continues now for your weekend with multi-instrumentalist Nathan Mitchell and his number one song from last year. This is called So In Love With You. 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

0: Nathan Mitchell on keyboards in his big hit from last year, So In Love With You. And everyone was so in love with Nathan on board our 2025 Iceland cruise. He was on fire. Well, I'm Dave Koz, and it is such a pleasure to have this lady back in our studios. Talk about fire. She really classes up the place every time she's here. An incredible musician and doing so much good in the world. So a great big welcome back to trumpeter Cindy Bradley. Great to see you, Cindy.
1: Oh, it's my pleasure, Dave. Thank you for having me.
0: So, my dear, you recently suffered a little bit of a health setback, but I'm so happy to hear that you're doing so much better. Would you be okay in sharing what exactly happened with our listeners and how is your recovery going?
2: Yes, I'm really happy to say that I'm doing well now, and I appreciate you asking about it. I was actually diagnosed with a heart arrhythmia last year, specifically one that they call a ventricular tachycardia. And that's really an abnormal heart rhythm where the lower chambers of the heart suddenly start beating really fast. And for me, it would feel like my heart rate would start racing and I would get dizzy and almost pass out. And it was happening all the time, including on stage when I was playing the trumpet. And it was really a scary experience because I didn't know what was going on and I had never had any heart problems prior to this. But back in July, I ended up having a procedure called a catheter ablation, where they go in and essentially they target a small area of the heart that's causing this abnormal rhythm and they correct it. And it's incredible what modern medicine can do because it's very precise and they fix the problem. And my recovery has actually been really, really great. It gave me my life back pretty much overnight. And, you know, it's really given me a whole new perspective, not just on health, but on, you know, slowing down, enjoying life, being present, appreciating the things I love.
0: Right.
2: And that includes making music. So, you know, in a strange way, it was a really frightening experience, but it was also very grounding and motivating. So I'm very happy it all worked out. And I have a new appreciation for how wonderful modern medicine is. And yeah, I'm just happy to be back and feeling good.
0: Well, thank you so much for sharing that with us. And great news for you, of course, and for all of us fans of yours, because we love the music that you make. And here's just one example. This is a song that put you on the musical map back in 2011. Our special guest in the studio is Cindy Bradley, and this is one of her big hits called Massive Transit on the Dave Koz Radio Show.

0: That comes from our special in-studio guest, trumpeter Cindy Bradley. It's called Massive Transit, taken from her CD Unscripted, and that was her first number one smash. We'll have more from Cindy in the next hour, along with music from Boney James and much more. Thanks for bringing us along. This is the Dave Koz Radio Show.
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0: Welcome back to the Dave Koz Radio Show. I'm your host, Dave. As we remember Prince Rogers Nelson, born this weekend, June 7th, 1958, in Minneapolis, Minnesota. Prince was regarded as one of the most influential musicians of his generation. He was a multi-instrumentalist, often playing all or most of the instruments on his recordings and producing his albums himself. He sold more than 100 million records worldwide, ranking him among the best-selling music artists of all time. In his lifetime, he received 7 Grammys, an Academy Award, a Golden Globe, the President's Merit Award, the Billboard Icon Award, and was a Rock and Roll Hall of Fame inductee. And that's the short list. He recorded 39 albums and released 97 singles, writing well over 1,000 songs. Here now is just one of his many enduring songs. This is Nothing Compares to You, as we remember Prince on the Dave Koz Radio Show.

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1: 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All right, getting another set of music started with the piano of Carol Albert along with Reagan Whiteside on flute, Magdalena Chovankova on saxophone. That's quite the team, huh? It's a great song called Femme Flight. 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

0: I love it. You get a little guitar flourish at the end that he played. And of course, he sang the song and wrote the song. Quite the talent. Former lead singer of the group Ambrosia, David Pack, an updated version of his major hit with the band, The Biggest Part of Me. I'm Dave Koz here with our special in-studio guest this weekend, trumpeter Cindy Bradley. Now, Cindy, in addition to all the great music you make and your side job as an animal activist, bravo, by the way, you also teach music in the public school system at a time when most music programs have disappeared from the curriculum. So tell me, is the future of our music in the school system in good hands with today's musicians? Or are we seeing some real talent there in the classrooms?
1: That's a really great question. I do continue to teach music full time, and I have no intention of stopping. I love it. I think it's important for so many reasons. I could go on and on about that. But I think that when kids are exposed to music in school, they gravitate towards it. It gives them a reason to want to come to school, and it gives them an appreciation for music, which is such an important part of our culture. And, you know, I think the future's in good hands if we keep these programs alive.
0: That's right.
1: You know, because they are disappearing, they are being cut. It's so sad. So if, you know, we continue to build them up and appreciate the value of music programs in schools, then the future is in good hands. It's just a matter of getting kids exposed to music and to the performing arts and to playing musical instruments and those things. And then absolutely, like, kids are talented and love it just like we did when we were kids. Mm-hmm. You know, but it's just a matter of building these programs up. And I think things are shifting a little bit. Out where I am, you know, there was a shift towards standardized tests being the most important thing. And they were cutting the arts. And now they're starting to put them back. And I think they're starting to realize that once you take these things away, it really has a detrimental effect. So, you know, that's a long answer. But I think as long as the programs are there, then the music is going to be in good hands. Yeah. Because the kids are awesome. We just need to give them what they need.
0: Yes. That's very well said, I must say. And I have a very soft spot for music teachers, because I would not be here talking with you today, Cindy, if I didn't have great music teachers like Mrs. Brown and Mr. Camp. I could go on and on. So continue doing the great work that you're doing. And I'm excited to hear there's some talent out there. I think they're in very good hands with people like you.
1: Thank you.
0: So thank you very much for doing your part. Let's get back to something else that you do so well, and that's making amazing music. This is a track that features you together with Chris Standring on guitar. Here's Category A from our special in-studio guest on trumpet, Cindy Bradley, on the Dave Koz Radio Show.

0: Well, I'm Dave Koz. So excited to be spending the weekend with you. And don't go anyplace. Coming up, a not-so-great story from the road from Spyro Gyra frontman Jay Bekenstein, along with music from Boney James and so much more to keep your weekend flowing nicely, at least in the music department. It's all ahead on the Dave Koz Radio Show.
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0: You found the Dave Koz Radio Show. Thank you for being here this weekend. And I've got Spyro Gyra's leader, Jay Bekenstein, as he shares another of their touring misadventures in this week's edition of Road Stories. Jay, walk us through it.
4: We were staying in a really, really beautiful Italian villa.
0: Mm-hmm.
4: And it had these magnificent plaster walls with all this scrolling and beautiful. It was absolutely beautiful. 15-foot ceilings, like being in a little Versailles. Now, our drummer and guitarist, unnamed, used to straighten out their clothing. And this is an old musician's trick. You know, you put your clothing in the bathroom and you turn up the hot water in the shower all the way and you steam the clothing.
0: Right.
4: Well, these guys did that and all that beautiful 19th century plasterwork came plummeting down upon them.
0: No. Are you serious?
4: And that was a heck of a bill. It took almost a year and a half for them to work that one off. That was fine work.

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1: I guess so. 1800s. Woo-wee. Spyro Gyra's main man, Jay Bekenstein, recalling an oops moment from the road. Another edition of Road Stories. Here they are with their awesome hit, Never Goes Out of Style, Morning Dance on the Dave Koz Radio Show.

0: That's a nice read on the Spinners classic there by multi-platinum singer Joan Osborne and her version of I'll Be Around. And we dialed the Wayback Machine to get our set started with Spira Gyra and their now classic Morning Dance. I'm Dave Koz. When we come right back, you'll hear music from Boney James, plus more from our special in-studio guest this weekend, Cindy Bradley on trumpet. 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
0: Into the music now with the latest from Nigerian-born keyboardist and producer Greg Manning. 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

0: From his 2019 album, Honestly, that's Saxman Boney James and Kicks. Gotta love those one-word titles of his. All of his album titles, I think most, if not all, are just one word. We heard the latest from keyboardist and producer Greg Manning with Remember the Time. Greg has scored more than 10 number one hits for artists like Richard Elliott and Kirk Whalum, Jonathan Butler, and our special in-studio guest this weekend, Cindy Bradley, as well. He is a hit-making machine, and he's got a new one out as well. We'll keep you posted on that. Greg Manning on keyboards. And speaking of that musical partnership, Cindy, our special guest, you brought with us your latest single written and produced by Greg Manning. And I believe it's like your fifth to come from your fantastic album, Promise. What was the inspiration and the story behind the making of this new single, Night Flight?
1: I love the song the first time I heard it, and I instantly wanted to record it. The funny part about the title being Night Flight is that I actually have a really intense fear of flying. So, which is funny because I have to face this fear constantly because I fly a lot, and but I've never really been comfortable every time I am in an airplane. So this song gives me the vibe of being up in the air at nighttime in an airplane when it's calm, and I'm trusting the process and letting go of control, and it's really peaceful and just this beautiful vibe, and that's really what it meant to me.
0: All right, well, let's get in line and get on that airplane. From our special in-studio guest, Cindy Bradley, here is Night Flight, nice and smooth, on the Dave Koz Radio Show.

0: Calm, peaceful, relaxing. That's the way all night flights should be. I love the vibe there from our special in-studio guest this weekend, trumpeter Cindy Bradley with her latest single, Night Flight, written and produced by Greg Manning. And you can find that on Cindy's latest album, Promise. And Cindy, thank you so much for taking the time to come by the show and sharing your stories and the new music with us. It's always great to see you, and I hope you come back very soon. Nothing but continued good health, most importantly, and come back real soon, okay?
1: Oh, thank you so much. I appreciate it.
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0: Well, it is time for me to make my way out of here. 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

98.3. That is Steve Oliver and friends in a song called Slingshot, and a new one from Steven Sanchez to start off the hour with Love, Love, Love. Route 101, that's where we're headed next. Here's Herb Alpert, who's coming to town with the Tijuana Brass to the Chan Center in late October. This is great stuff and great memories. 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

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Sachs and I Don't Miss You, a big hit song from a couple of years ago, and East River Drive. That was Grover Washington Jr. for your Sunday. This first weekend of June, summer not too far away. 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

Wave 98.3. I always turn that up every time it comes around. It's just a wonderful song. I love the steel drums and just the tone of the thing. Maurice Gordon and Moving With Your Love. Also in there, Take a Chance on Me. That was Bluey. And here's Patti LaBelle. You may recognize the song. In fact, I know you will, as being done originally by Celine Dion. This is an interesting remake, too. If You Ask Me To. On the Wave.

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98.3. He was a guest a couple of weeks ago on the Dave Koz Radio Show. Guitarist Adam Holly from last year with a tune called Up Top. And here's some Vancouver Island music for you from Chef Michael Kayshammer, who doubles as a very competent, funny entertainer. This is Kisses in Zanzibar on the Wave.

Wave 98.3, the very soulful sax of Vancouver's Tom Colclo and Sam I Am. David Benoit and Jeff Lorber with Boarding Pass in there, along with Michael Kayshammer, and a fun tune called Kisses in Zanzibar. Up next, we've got the other Bruno Mars project. Now, Bruno just played a whole bunch of shows in Toronto over the last couple of weeks at the big outdoor 50,000-seater Rogers Stadium. And I've seen the set list and certainly a lot of wonderful reviews. The guy's a showman and loves to work, so away you go. Enjoy the show. And Silk Sonic was the other project that he's been involved in for the last few years. And yes, the Bruno Mars romantic tour does include a few Silk Sonic tunes. And this one was on the set list I saw, Leave the Door Open on the Wave.

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Wonderful sax playing by Eric Darius on that one. And speaking of songs that have stood the test of time, well, here's this one from John Legend. 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

Hi Vancouver, this is guitarist Chris Standring and you are listening to Swizzle Stick, the new single from my good friend Gabriel Mark Hasselback. We wrote the song together in a flood of inspiration and we're both very proud of it. And I get to play some tasty guitar on it too. Enjoy it on Wave 98.3, Vancouver's coolest vibe.

98.3. Well, he certainly had a busy weekend. Gabriel Mark Hasselbeck, who spent a good portion of Saturday outdoors at Hats Off Day with Dino and the gang there on East Hastings in Burnaby Heights. And then, of course, Sunday night at the Admiral with the Gabriel Mark Hasselbeck band Jazz Jam. And on the radio, too. What a talent. That was his latest Swizzle Stick with Chris Standring on guitar. Up next, Rick Braun and Mesa. This is Soul on Soul on the Way.

We've got EA3 that is huge groove on sax and a song for Junior for your Sunday evening. Tomorrow morning on the Wave Morning Show, TJ will let us all know who the winner of the next Wave Adventure is going to be. This person is going to win a round-trip flight for two on Air North, Yukon's airline. And the destinations in question, well, it's Whitehorse or Yellowknife, a little closer to home, Kelowna or Victoria. It is the choice of the winner to which of those Air North destinations the winner and their guest are going to fly to. And you don't have to make that decision in 10 seconds or less in conversation with TJ. You win, you get to choose your destination, and you get to think about it a little bit. So best of luck to all who entered. The deadline for entries has passed. The drama will be all wrapped up first thing tomorrow morning with Tara Jean on the Wave Morning Show. The next Wave Adventure. Here's Brian Hughes on guitar.

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98.3, Afi's Alpha Costa and Friends, and a great song that's Unspoken, and Van Morrison in there for your Sunday evening as well with Only a Song, Wherever You Are. Brian Hughes started that set off. Great guitar work and great music for a Sunday night, on this first weekend of June. Sterling Fox, along with Darren Ron and Jonathan Fritzen. Are you ready for a sonic boom? Well, they certainly are. On the Wave.

98.3. Fortunately, not a lot of that going on at this hour on a Sunday night. We're talking Bumper to Bumper, a great tune from 480 East, and great memories from Dublé with Captain of Her Heart to start off another hour of great music, which now includes Cold Jack. This one's called Love Philosophy. On the way.

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Wayne 98.3, Dave Koz and Friends, and this will be an everlasting love, the old Natalie Cole hit. Dave and Friends, by the way, have just announced a tour of Asia over the summer months, and...

My gosh, the guy has more energy than a dozen other people I know. It's incredible stuff. Here's Greg Kavanaugh. This is a good tune. This is Caravan on the Wave.

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Wave 98.3. What a voice. That's Molly Johnson and a very cool tune called Lady Day and John Coltrane. Cool in the Gang. Wonderful 70s memories in there with Cherish. And we had Caravan from Greg Kavanaugh to start things off. Up next is some homegrown music. The song is Home. Here's Michael Bublé on the way.

Weep 98.3 with the perpetual question, where's Mantis Evar? That is Monkey House, sounding a whole lot like Steely Dan on that song, as they do from time to time. Good band, good sense of humor, and that matters in this business. That's it for me. We want to thank you for spending some of your Sunday with us here at Wave 98.3. Gary James will be here with you 6 to midnight tomorrow through Friday. Every weeknight, it's Gary in the Nights on Vancouver's Coolest Vibe. And just wait till you hear him say that. Here's Kim Waters in Deep on the Wave.

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2: 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Thanks from Arrive Alive, Drive Sober, Operation Lookout, and Desjardins Insurance.

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The wave is an afternoon dip in Mystery Lake. If you know, you know. Wave 98.3, Vancouver's coolest vibe. Oh!

projecting. I don't know. The World Cup is just a few sleeps away here. Official kickoff is Thursday. We host our very first game by the end of the week. How are we feeling? I know the vibe here. I'm downtown at 555 West Georgia, and even just pulling up to the station this morning, noticing the difference between Friday and now, the city's paying some, you know, the downtown area, some TLC, but we'll see how we look come Thursday when we really start to welcome the world. And really cool this morning as well, shout out to Sports Illustrated. They've named Vancouver the number one FIFA World Cup host city. And if you're wondering why, one of the selling features actually for them was just our quote unquote mild weather. Okay, we'll take it. We'll also take a look at the forecast that we're serving up for the start of the World Cup in a few minutes, but the other big thing about making our city the number one FIFA World Cup host city, according to Sports Illustrated, is just that our venue, BC Place, is downtown and that our Canada line connects everyone directly with YVR. That is nice, isn't it? Here's Teddy Swims, Bad Dreams, getting our morning going. He comes to town playing Rogers November the 6th. This is Bad Dreams on the Wave.

0: couple of Canadian gems there. Robin Black, Lou Pomonti, I'll Be Around. And it's Wave 98.3 for our Monday Together. Just put a smile on my face. I was just taking a look at this week's forecast, and just in time for the World Cup, well, actually a little ahead of it, by Wednesday, we're going to be full on sunshine and really not too hot until we heat up on the weekend. So our highs for Wednesday through Thursday and Friday going to be hovering around 20. But on the weekend, Saturday and Sunday, we're going to be back into the mid or even high 20s. Now, let's backtrack to today. It is going to be cloudy, and periods of rain begin this afternoon, still keeping it cool with a high of 17. And we will be mainly cloudy for Tuesday with a chance of showers. But yeah, the sunshine's coming. Right now at 5:55 West Georgia, waking up at 12 degrees.
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Wave 98.3, Vancouver's coolest vibe. That was Blake Aaron's The Upside and TJ. Coming up next, I've chosen for us, it could be the shortest song that we have in our song library, but it is worth every golden second. Find out what song next. But I do want to highlight, and I mean, of course, welcome to a brand new week and just a few days here from the official kickoff of the World Cup. And in advance of that, we have another major, major road closure that's going to kick in, not just for the next few weeks, but even beyond the tail end of the World Cup. It's the closure of Granville Street. So until later the end of July, we're going to hopefully see some bigger crowds, and local businesses are hoping for bigger spending. Granville Street will be shut down from Seymour to Howe, turning into a pedestrian scape. Seymour and Howe are your alternative routes, but the closure of Granville is from Davie all the way through to Georgia. So that is a pretty decent stretch. And of course, so many clubs, restaurants, little cafes and things like that, shopping. Everyone's hoping that it's going to turn into something akin to what we had in the Olympics, where you see so many people wandering about, ready to spend, ready to have, you know, I think even what happened with the Olympics in that area was so much camaraderie between countries, but also just between strangers. So this is kind of a cool time in our city. We've been waiting for it for so long. And then on top of that, just in case we're, you know, just piling on with the road closures here, we still have and will continue to have for several weeks the closure of Pacific Boulevard right by BC Place. So please do take care. And pretty much starting now, I mean, if you can take transit in and out of the downtown core, you value your time. So go for it. 5:55 with that tune I promised. It's a minute and 59 seconds. Bill Withers, Ain't No Sunshine on the Wave.

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1: Welcome to a brand new hour. It's 6:01. I'm Tara Jean, and here's what's making waves in our city. So Vancouver's newest venue officially opened after a grand opening celebration on Friday night. The Freedom Mobile Arch, first matter of business, hosting FIFA Fan Fest, which you may hear formally being referred to now, the Arch being referred to as the Amphitheater, just stripping it of its character, but we're calling it the Arch. And it will include Vancouver's biggest FIFA watch party. General admission is free. In the end, too, I'll throw this in. Construction of the Arch cost $183 million. Meanwhile, we've made it to Monday, June the 8th, which means Stage 3 watering restrictions are now in effect. So for Metro Vancouver, this means no more filling up your pools or hot tubs. As for lawns, gardens, well, lawns, no watering. But if you have a vegetable garden, they are exempt from the rules here. I think the big one, I mean, for most of us anyway, most of us don't have a pool or a hot tub. Lucky you if you do. But this also means with Stage 3, you have to hand water your flowers, your shrubs, and your trees. This is the first time in 11 years that we've entered Stage 3. In the Philippines, might want an update on this, hey? So this morning, it's the aftermath of a 7.8 earthquake from yesterday. Some buildings did collapse. We have at least 32 people who are dead. Hundreds have been injured and many are still missing. The earthquake did trigger about 30-meter tsunami waves along the coast of the Philippines, but also in Indonesia and Malaysia. And we'll keep an eye on that this morning. On the ice, Stanley Cup Finals continue this week. We got the Blue Jays picking up a three-game series with Philadelphia. And finally, our wave weather forecast. Okay, so here's the deal today. Cloudy with periods of rain, more so wet through the afternoon, and a high of 17. And the rain continues more significantly overnight tonight with a low of 12. Right now at 5:55 West Georgia, it's, 12 degrees.

0: too energetic for the for this early in the morning? I hope not. It's Wave 98.3 with Pieces of a Dream and your girl TJ. And we get to have some fun this morning. Some of you might be disappointed, but at least one Wave listener is going to kick this week off right. Because just after 8 o'clock this morning, we're going to be... Yeah, I'm going to do it just after 8 o'clock. We're going to randomly choose a name off our standby list and send someone on the next Wave adventure. This time around, it's a round-trip flight for two from Vancouver to one of Canada's... if you go to these ones up north, man, so breathtaking. This is all courtesy of Air North. We've teamed up with Yukon's airline for this one. And they fly to Whitehorse, Yellowknife, Kelowna, Victoria. You can design this trip however you like, whatever works best for you. Maybe it's a chance to visit family, courtesy of the Wave and Air North. Maybe it's a chance to experience the far north part of our country as we explore areas maybe you've never been to before. Whitehorse, Yellowknife. And again, if your name is on that standby list, it could be you. One of my favorite things working on the radio is actually calling people with, you know, hey, you won kind of business. So we'll get to that just after 8 o'clock this morning. And don't miss out if you want to make sure your hat's in the ring for future giveaways, concert tickets, things like that. 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

was Ian Jetson, Mr. Moonlight on the Wave. I'm TJ. Big conversation in our city is, you know, tourists aside, how are us just locals going to get around well during the World Cup when so many people are going to be here? So normal commuter kind of business is going out the window, especially come Saturday when we host our first game. There is going to be jam-packed traffic downtown. Even still, we're being warned, use transit, take Ubers, ride shares even may become a problem because there's so much traffic downtown. I know CBus is ready to welcome you, especially if you are looking for a beautiful ride. Man, I got to take CBus a few days ago, and it's all decked up for World Cup too. So if you want to catch the vibes, that's where to find it. And what's also, I mean, super cool is the people visiting here are not just going to be experiencing the World Cup and checking out BC Place, our hospitality, the new Granville Entertainment District that's getting shut down as of today for pedestrians only. It's also a chance to experience some of our like tourist hotspots. So one thing I know that's really trying to get a big attraction, and they don't have to try too hard to do it, is the Capilano Suspension Bridge. And to make it a little more special, I don't know if you saw, but they've hung a gigantic World Cup soccer ball off the bottom of the bridge. Creating great Instagram moments and a way to get those tourists to promote our city. And if you've missed it too, and we'll talk about it next, Sports Illustrated has named Vancouver the number one host city. We'll find out why. Here's the Spinners on the way.

0: Skyway. And just three sleeps till the kickoff to the World Cup. And check us out. Details here about Sports Illustrated ranking us the number one World Cup host city. Well done, Vancouver. This is brought to you, by the way, by the Fort Langley Jazz and Arts Festival. And it turns out our what they're calling mild weather is a big selling feature, a big reason why we rank number one, but also the location of our venue. In a lot of other host cities, the venues are not in the downtown core. BC Place sure is here. They also love Sports Illustrated that our Canada line connects directly with YVR. If you're curious as well, Toronto, another host city, ranked third out of the 16 host cities. Canada, US, and Mexico all taking part. And we host our very first game coming up on Saturday, BC Place, Australia versus Turkey. Meanwhile, okay, this is big in Ottawa today. Canada's newest governor general will be installed to her post during a ceremony. Her name is Louise Arbour. She used to be a Supreme Court justice and the United States High Commissioner for Human Rights. The UN. She's 79. And since this is a mostly ceremonial role, you know, it's a little pompy. Some are saying she's way too qualified. Making waves around the world, today's the 100th day since the U.S. and Israel launched a war against Iran. Unfortunately, airstrikes began up again over the weekend, and we're seeing oil prices spike as a result. In sports, New York Knicks and the San Antonio Spurs continue their best of seven championship series. The game three is tonight, and President Trump says he'll be in attendance. Fans are upset, though. This will require them, for security reasons, to turn up to Madison Square Garden at least 2 hours early. And on the ice, okay, Stanley Cup Finals continue, but not until tomorrow. It's going to be game four, Vegas hosting Carolina.
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0: All right, gather around. Our forecast for this brand new day, and we'll take a look at the whole week, really. It's going to be mostly cloudy today with periods of rain beginning this afternoon. High of just 17, so yeah, pretty mild. Mainly cloudy with a chance of showers tomorrow, but over the course of the rest of the week, we're going to get full-blown sunshine. Some of those higher temperatures coming on the weekend. Looks like the warmest is going to be Sunday with a high of 28. Right now, 555 West Georgia. It's 12 degrees. Good morning.

0: reunited with memories of a time that you listened to it a lot. That one definitely has that for me. It was India Arie, The Heart of the Matter, and I used to jam out to her and Sade and also just a bunch of other wave artists when I used to work as a hammock model. Yes, I worked. It's so silly to even say it. I worked as a hammock model down on Granville Island, and it's still there now. I think it might have a different name, but when I worked there in the 2000s, it was called the Hangout Place. And my job was to sit in hammocks, and when the tourists walked past the doors, like down by the market there, sort of, down by the parking lot, down by the boats and whatever, I would have to say, hey, do you want to come in and try the hammock? And then they would, and I'd get out of the hammock, hold it open for them, show them how to get in, and then sort of do my selling spiel while they were in the hammock. It was a great job. Of course, it's not, you know, the joys of radio, but I definitely have some really positive memories of that. And just Granville Island, you know, if you've ever lived or worked in that area, you know how special it is. And since, oh man, since everything connects back to the World Cup at this point, I will shout out Granville Island for coming in hot with some FIFA World Cup watch parties. So you don't have to go jam pack in with the major crowds at FIFA Fan Fest at the Arch. You can also join about 1,000 people. They have outdoor seating for about 1,000 people at Granville Island's World Cup watch parties. They're also going to have food trucks, family play zones. Let me point out the craft beer garden by Granville Island Brewing. And the tickets are free, but first come, first serve.
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That was Charlie Puth Changes on the Wave, a brand new Papa, which is super cool. You know, when I had my first kid, I remember thinking, oh man, this is going to be so expensive. And I'm sure nobody's, you know, saying that to Charlie Puth. I'm sure it's not something he's worried about because I imagine the dude's pretty loaded. But I remember having this misconception that babies were going to be real expensive. And sure, it can cost some money. Of course, you need money to support a baby. But now that my kids are teenagers, why didn't somebody warn me about how expensive teenagers are? Ugh, especially in this trying time, hey? 6:52. And hey, if you're new around here, my name's Tara Jean. Thank you so much for being a part of the morning show. This morning, no major stall or accidents, but I'm going to keep an eye on that, as well as just make sure you know if you're coming in or out of the downtown core today. We have another major World Cup road closure. This one's Granville Street, shut down from Davie all the way to Georgia, so a beefy stretch of Granville. Maybe use Seymour if you're making your way into the city, and I'm ready to welcome you. Maybe give yourself some extra travel time for the next month and a half.

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2: Get on board. Stage 3 watering restrictions are now in effect in Metro Vancouver. This and more making waves on the West Coast. And yeah, Metro Vancouver promised to crack in with this on Monday, June the 8th. So here we are. Stage 3 means a few different things. One is no filling up your pools and hot tubs anymore. And as for lawns, no watering them. That was the fact with stage 2 even. And then if you want to, you know, water your flowers, your shrubs, maybe your trees need a drink, you have to hand water them until further notice. One thing, though, that is exempt from stage 3 watering restrictions, your vegetable gardens. Meanwhile, Vancouver's newest venue officially opened after a grand celebration on Friday night, the Freedom Mobile Arch. First Matter of Business is hosting FIFA Fan Fest. It will include Vancouver's biggest watch parties and general admission is free. In the Philippines, okay, gotta update you on this. So most of us heard the word yesterday, a 7.8 earthquake. Some buildings have collapsed. 32 people are assumed dead, at least. Hundreds have been injured, and many are still missing. The earthquake also triggered about 30-meter tsunami waves along the coast of the Philippines, as well as Indonesia and Malaysia. And we're wishing everyone the best there. Definitely a heartbreaking situation. And I know a lot of people, you hear a story like that, and then here on the coast, you wonder, you know, will those tsunami waves make their way here? We have no reason to be concerned. Weather forecast. Let's unpack, shall we? A little cloudy this morning. We got a chance of showers for the later part of the morning and then more significant rain this afternoon, high of 17. And then mostly cloudy with a chance of showers tomorrow. We'll be back to the sunshine by Wednesday. Right now,

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1: Have you heard about the tattletale phones? So these are being used by teachers in some classrooms for the little ones. They are imitation phones, so they look like an old-fashioned phone, you know, that we used to use in the olden days. And the kids can pick them up, and inside is a recording device, so it doesn't actually connect to another phone. But it's called the tattletale phone because kids in the class, without hassling the teacher, can pick up the phone and say, you know, privately, even just between them and the teacher, hey, here's something I saw at recess. Here's somebody who's bothering me. I'm too scared to speak up. What's happening, though, and I saw some viral videos about this over the weekend, is it is turning into more like fun and games a little bit in some cases. So the teachers really are having to do some added sort of mindfulness to make sure that it's a valid classroom management tool. And also, too, I'm just sort of picking up the page here from all the conversations online. There are some clinical psychologists, childhood experts that say this could be a way to negatively impact children's development because it may stop them from actually dealing with things socially and in normal one-on-one communicative styles. I think, as of the tattletale, that this takes the joy out of tattletaling. My family always makes fun of me for this because I talk about when I was a kid, and I know there should be a lot of shame in this, but it's just who I am. I was a tattletale. I would be the first person to like run for help when someone did anything wrong. One time I heard about a bunch of kids that were going to meet at a park to fight. Guess who was the first one to rat them out? Your girl. I also have a memory of... If you're a tattletale, you're going to understand this feeling. And you really do. Like when you're a kid, you think you're doing the right thing. And it is a very fine line, right? About betraying your friends and looking for help when there's a safety issue. But one time I remember really feeling holier than thou about it. I used to go to church when I was younger. My family was in a small church. And there was this point after a service where all the adults were inside and the kids were outside. And a couple of kids in the church hopped in a vehicle with the keys and started driving someone's vehicle. I ran in the church so fast with my finger wagging. A couple of my friends wouldn't speak to me for a couple weeks because of that, but I still feel validated. Tattletailers unite. I've been trying to do better in my older days, but I can still write a letter to the city like nobody's business.
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playing a little air Saxon here. How about you? I'm TJ on the Wave. That was Dave Koz, by the way. 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And it's a little cloudy this morning. We just hit 13 degrees. My name again is TJ. If I don't introduce myself enough on this show, I don't know what else I can do. But if you're new around here, I do want to make sure that you familiarize yourself with our website because we've always got things cooked up there. Contests, cool giveaways. And over the last few weeks, a bunch of y'all have put your name down on the standby list there for the Next Wave Adventure. Good luck on that this morning. After 8 o'clock, I'm going to be randomly choosing a name off that standby list. That Wave Adventure, by the way, a Build Your Own Air North Escape, and it could be yours, so just watch for my call. Listen out after 8. And if you're not on our standby list, again, watch out. 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

That was Gordon Lightfoot on the Waves. Stand by for the one and only Lionel Richie. Real quick here, though, I'm TJ. Here's what's making waves on the West Coast for Monday morning, June the 8th. Just three sleeps till the kickoff to the World Cup. And check us out. Sports Illustrated has ranked Vancouver the number one FIFA World Cup host city. And that's saying a lot. There's 16 host cities. Toronto ranked third, by the way. Sports Illustrated says that we got number one because of our a bunch of different reasons, but our mild weather was a big selling feature. The location, specifically that the BC Place venue is downtown, so core of the city, and that our Canada line connects things directly to YVR. We do host our very first game on Saturday. I just feel like, I don't know, it's not the same vibes as the lead up to the Olympics, but I think there's a lot of us in town that are still hoping maybe come Thursday or something that the vibes will completely change. Right now, it does seem like we're still preparing, but our first game on Saturday, BC Place, Australia versus Turkey. Meanwhile, today, Canada's newest governor general will be installed to her post during a ceremony. Her name is Louise Arbour. She used to be a Supreme Court justice and the UN's High Commissioner for Human Rights. She's 79. And since this is a mostly ceremonial role, some people are saying she's well overqualified. In sports, New York Knicks, got to shout them out. They're taking on the San Antonio Spurs this week, continuing their best of seven championship series. Tonight is game three, and it's a little bit tense there. President Trump says he'll be in attendance, but a lot of fans are upset that that will require them, for security reasons, to turn up at Madison Square Garden at least 2 or maybe even 3 hours early. Yikes. You know what else they're doing there, too? They've had to shut down some of the pre-parties around Madison Square Garden. Some of the viewing parties, too. Wow. And hey, our wave weather forecast. It's kind of cloudy this morning. It's going to stay that way. Mostly cloudy all day. If you're looking for some showers, you'll find them this afternoon. And today's high, by the way, 17 degrees. Right now, 13.

0: 3. That was Rick Braun, Around the Corner. I'm TJ. Lean in. I got a traffic update for you. A major Vancouver closure and a little bit of Vancouver history, too. So I'll start with the traffic aspect. This morning and for the next, I think, 7 weeks total, we have the closure of Granville Street as it turns into a pedestrian zone for the World Cup. Now, this is going to be, I know it's a lot of buses that normally take this stretch, but it's definitely going to send a lot of traffic sort of squirming around. The Granville Street closure is going to start at Davie. It's going to stretch all the way through to Georgia, and that entire stretch, similar to the Olympics, fingers crossed, is just going to be a really incredible gathering space and a huge support to downtown businesses. The Vancouver history side of this, I was just wondering, like, how many, you know, the 1950s, I think Granville Street had one of the world's highest concentrations of neon signs. There's only a handful of them left now, and do you know why? I just looked into it. There was actually not a full ban of neon signs in the 70s here in Vancouver, but unfortunately, a bunch of them saw their demise because the city put in some pretty strict restrictions. And neon, you know, there was high cost with it, energy usage and stuff like that. But if we could go back in time, man, I wish we could stop them. That would be such a beautiful, vibrant part of our city. We still have a few precious ones we hang on to on Granville Street. And of course, when you're cruising down Hastings, some of my favorites there. Also, if you're on the go this morning, just beyond that Granville Street closure, which is big for downtown, you're going to need to use Howe and Seymour to get around it. There's also on the North Shore, a heads up from Drive BC this morning, at the north end of the Lionsgate Bridge until 1 o'clock this afternoon. Crews are going to be washing on Marine Drive between Taylor Way and the Lionsgate Bridge. They're going to be eastbound on Marine Drive, and do expect delays. Good luck.
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0: Hall & Oates on the wave, and Hall & Oates, just one of thousands of performers who put on shows for us at the late, great PNE Amphitheater. But as of Friday, officially, its replacement is open. Welcome to the Freedom Mobile Arch.
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0: So if you have plans to do the gross grind this morning, you may want to cancel them unless you're willing to cross a picket line. Sounds like this morning at 6 o'clock, striking Metro Vancouver workers have set up a picket line at the bottom of the gross grind. So some of these workers are in charge, and thank you for their service and work, just maintaining some of those trails and the nearby hikes. The gross grind, not only picket lines there, they've set up at Dease Island Regional Park in Delta. If you're not seeing it yet, it's coming this morning. Metro Vancouver unionized workers also setting up picket lines at Derby Reach Regional Park in Langley. Also hearing from the union, and I think, how far into this job action are we? Maybe like a week? Have I lost track of time? They are still negotiating. They have not had a contract for quite some time. I think about 17 months. No new talks are scheduled right now, and the union is saying that this strike could escalate. And the timing is interesting with the World Cup, hey? Maybe they could get a little more sway. I'll keep you updated, but for now, picket lines up at the bottom of the gross grind. Isn't that wild? Mostly cloudy, 13 degrees. Thanks for hanging out this morning. Tunes continue with Marc Antoine. Have some fun.

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1: 801 on the coast. I'm Tara Jean. Here's what's making waves in our city. Please turn off your automatic sprinklers today. It's day one of stage three watering restrictions in Metro Vancouver. So let's unpack this a little. It means still no watering your lawns, no refilling of pools or hot tubs. We got an eye on you. Vegetable gardens, though, just so you know, they are exempt. You can water them anytime, any day. And you can also still, I mean, they're going to need it. You can also still water your plants, your shrubs, and your trees any time of day, any day. But this is the big exception now. You can't use an automatic sprinkler. So no matter if you have a small little plot of land like I do or a big fat yard, you have to now start hand watering. And you can do that using water containers, big or small, drip irrigation of some kind, or this is what I have, a hose with a spring-loaded nozzle, which means you have to hold it with your hand. If you let it go, the water stops. I did a little experiment in my yard yesterday to see, you know, when I say I have a little small garden plot, but I got a little bit in the front, a little bit in the back, and it took me some time there to water. So I'm going to need to get my skills down in order to not only get it done efficiently, but making sure I use as least water as possible. We all got to do our part. Good luck. Stage three watering restrictions. Haven't been here since 2015. Meanwhile, this morning in the Philippines, this one was rough to hear about. Right now is the aftermath of a 7.8 earthquake yesterday, southern Philippines. Some buildings collapsed. At least 32 people have passed away and hundreds have been injured. Many are still missing. The earthquake also triggered 30-meter tsunami waves along the coast of the Philippines, as well as Indonesia and Malaysia. Wave weather forecast. Here's the vibe. Cloudy this morning, mostly cloudy. We're going to see periods of rain come the afternoon. Our high today is 18. And right now at 555 West Georgia, 13 degrees.

0: looky what I have here. Just randomly chose a name off our standby list for the next wave adventure, so it's locked in. It's a build your own Air North escape, and if you got your name on that standby list over the last few weeks on our website, well done. This name in front of me could be yours, and in just a moment, I'm going to pick up the phone and give you a ring. So I hope you answer. I'd love to have you on the air and celebrate and maybe find out, you know, some ideas from you about how you're going to build your own Air North escape. They head to Whitehorse, they fly to Yellowknife, and also Kelowna and Victoria. So stand by for that. Meanwhile, geez, I got to flag this. Number one, welcome to the Disney Wonder, the latest cruise ship to dock downtown. But she's causing a lot of fuss, as these cruise ships do. So just docking about 10 minutes ago, passengers are coming off. They're hitting our city with their cash in hand, their eyes, you know, all wonder about our North Shore views. And it's a little overcast today, so it's not the full beauty. But yeah, they'll get a vibe for us. As a result, though, TransLink is detouring a bunch of buses, like the Burrard Station buses, Canby, Hastings, Pender. All those buses are rerouting right now, and TransLink says they'll have things back to normal as soon as possible, but it can take an hour or more to get all those passengers off and into the city. 811 on the coast. Thanks for hanging out. That call to a random Wave listener coming up next.
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3: 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False. 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So, when impaired drivers get caught, they immediately lose their license and their vehicle is impounded. Then they're looking at fines, fees, an education program, ignition interlock, and increased insurance costs in order to drive again. It's true that you should plan ahead instead. Thanks from Arrive Alive, Drive Sober, Operation Lookout, and Desjardins Insurance.

0: do.
1: So have you ever stepped away from your phone for a little bit and then you come back to it and there's tons of notifications that someone's been trying to call you over and over and over?

to you. Check your phone. Maybe you'll see all the notifications. It's me. It's me. And it's 8:21. Coming up next, Sports Illustrated has ranked as the number one

just shy of 8:30 on the coast. That was Rob Tardick, Rite of Passage. And this is Wave 98.3, Vancouver's coolest vibe. So there are 16 World Cup host cities, but Sports Illustrated has just ranked Vancouver number one. This is awesome. Love hearing this. The Sports Illustrated people are loving our mild weather. They love that our venue, BC Place, is in the heart of the city and that we have really easy transportation to and from the airport. This is also interesting. So Toronto ranked three. Let's get that out of the way. But I was wondering, what's the worst ranked? I don't mean worst in quotations, right? But number 16, according to Sports Illustrated, is San Francisco. And here's why. So the venue for the World Cup there is about 40 miles from downtown San Francisco. And they're estimating that including watching the game, the entire trek to the stadium and back will take you the entire day. That makes us feel really great, hey? We host our first game Saturday at BC Place, right downtown, Australia versus Turkey. Meanwhile, this morning and just moments ago, Canada's newest Governor General formally installed into her new post. Here's the deal. There are some critics about this, and it's not that she doesn't deserve it. It's that some Canadians think she's overqualified. She's 79. Her name is Louise Arbour, and she used to be a Supreme Court Justice and the UN High Commissioner for Human Rights. Shifting to sports, New York Knicks and the San Antonio Spurs continue their best of seven NBA championship series. Tonight's game three and a heck of a lot of drama surrounding it because President Trump says he'll be in attendance. Fans are upset because this will require them for security reasons to turn up to Madison Square Garden at least 2 or even 3 hours early. And finally, back to Vancouver and our West Coast weather. So mostly cloudy this morning, periods of rain this afternoon, and a daytime high of 18. And we've got a lingering chance of showers tomorrow. But after that, we enter a sunny stretch just in time for the World Cup. By the weekend, highs are going to be in the mid to high 20s. Right now at 555 West Georgia, it's 14.

98.3, Vancouver's coolest vibe.

0: sweet voice of Nick Hucknall. And happy birthday. He turns 66 years old today. And it's 8:38 on the coast. I'm Tara Jean. So I just saw some, and I kind of assumed this was going to happen. So our studio is right down here in the heart of the city, 555 West Georgia. And I've been talking with a lot of my workmates about how during the World Cup, I'm anticipating we're going to have quite a view out here, especially on a game day with people coming and going and just, you know, so many more people in our town. But one of the things that I just saw out the window was a heck of a lot of emergency vehicles that all came just whipping down Georgia, lights going. They pulled down three different roads. I had my cheek pressed to the glass to try to see what was going on. And that's kind of when, you know, I felt like I was getting kind of dramatic, and I stopped and went, yeah, there might be a lot of that, even motorcades, as, you know, VIPs move through our city too. So hunker down, friends. It's going to be a wild ride. And officially, the World Cup kicks off on Thursday.
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Just remember, around here, we call it soccer, and we apologize if we win. 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

If you find yourself rocking up to the Gross Grind this morning, you're going to see something very, very rare. Picket lines. It's Wave 98.3. I'm TJ, and keeping an eye on this morning, we found out that union members, Metro Vancouver Regional District workers, they're on strike. They've been doing job action for a while now, a week or two, I guess, unless I've lost track of time. But they have set up, just in time for the festivities on Gross Grind on a Monday morning, a picket line at the bottom. So if you're willing to cross the picket line, you know where to find it. But man, I think that's definitely going to keep a lot of people away. They are threatening, the union's threatening to escalate their job action even further come the World Cup kickoff on Thursday. So again, something we're going to need to keep an eye on. Also, a little outside Vancouver in Delta, just on the south side of the Massey Tunnel, there's something called Dease Island Regional Park. Also hearing today, if you're not seeing it already, that they are going to set up picket lines there as well. When they drop, got to encourage you to check out Dease Island. I was talking to a couple of friends the other day who have lived in Vancouver for a few decades. They've never even heard of it. I'll highly recommend it for maybe like a Sunday walk. There are so many different trails. It's extremely dog friendly. And these days, as you walk through the trails, once you get to one end of the island, you can actually see some of the construction that they're doing on the new Massey Tunnel replacement. And it'll be there for a while. Completion for the new tunnel not expected until at least 2030. Here's Pamela Williams, Stone Cold, on the way.

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0: That was Janet Jackson for our Monday Together on the Wave. Hey, TJ. We've been curious for quite some time about what kind of weather we'd serve up for the World Cup, and we now can lock in. Come Thursday, which is the kickoff to the World Cup, it's going to be sunny with a high of 19. Warms up a bit on Friday with sunshine and a high of 22. Saturday, we host our very first game at BC Place, and it's going to be sunny with a high of 26. And then the sunshine and even warmer temperatures continue on Sunday with a high of 28. That's going to be warm, warm, warm, warm. In the meantime, yeah, we're kind of mild right now. It's mainly cloudy today. Chance of showers this morning and throughout the afternoon. It's also going to get quite gusty. So 50K gusts come the afternoon and our high is 18 degrees. And really the kickstart to the trend of sunshine starts tomorrow. Right now at 555 West Georgia, it's 15 degrees.
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0: And this guy, Gabriel Mark Hasselback, Vancouver's favorite hornmeister. Shout out to him and the Wave, my workmates, for showing up at the Hats Off Day in Burnaby. 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

0: geez. Praise be Herb Alpert. Hey, guy knows how to groove. That was Rise on the Wave. I'm TJ. Was your name on the standby list for the Build Your Own Air North Escape? It's been our latest wave adventure where someone gets to book a round-trip flight for two aboard Air North to places like Kelowna, Victoria, Whitehorse, Yellowknife. And just this morning, a couple hours ago now, we randomly chose a name off that standby list. And I've been unsuccessful so far at getting a hold of her. Her name is Angela Griffin from North Van. But I'm going to try one more time.
1: Hey, it's Ange. Leave me a message.
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0: Hey, Ange. It's Tara Jean from The Wave. I've been trying to get a hold of you all morning, and I'm finally going to... I'm going to give up. I'm not usually a quitter, but here's the scene. You have walked away with the next wave adventure. It's a round trip flight for two aboard Air North, Yukon's airline. Congratulations. We're going to get in touch with you. I'm going to let someone else try to get in touch with you. You'll hear from my friend, Phil, but congratulations. You get to build your own Air North escape and head to places like, well, Kelowna, Victoria. Maybe you want to head north and enjoy Whitehorse or Yellowknife. And also I'll leave you with, how weird is it for a morning show host to leave a message on your voicemail that sounds like I'm on the radio? Cloudy and 16 degrees. Bye.

The wave is watching the sunrise from Cypress Lookout. 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

Roundtree with Lynn Roundtree. That was It's You. I'm TJ. Seem to be at the tail end of the fuss, but welcome to Disney Wonder, the cruise ship that's coming to our port this morning. And man, did it get busy downtown there. Buses were rerouted around Canada Place for a while, and it's still going to be busier downtown because of our extra guests, but even busier come later this week with the World Cup and hosting our very first World Cup game on Saturday. And we're bringing the sunshine for our visitors. Come Wednesday, that's when things are going to clear up and get warm into the high 20s come the end of the weekend. But for today, all those folks getting off the Disney Wonder are experiencing a classic June day in Vancouver. Cloudy, periods of rain later on, and a mild high of 17 degrees. Right now at 555 West Georgia, 16 degrees, with Lou Pomonti and John Finley. 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

That was Stan Foeman on Wave 98.3, Vancouver's coolest vibe. I'm TJ. Always a pleasure to hang out with you guys on weekday mornings. I kickstart the show at about 5:30. No, right 5:30 on the dot. I'm very punctual. And if you're not, whatever, I'm here 5:30 all the way through to 10. So join me when you can. And this morning, I do want to wrap up with just a reminder that we did crack into stage 3 watering restrictions this morning. What does that mean? If you're not in the loop, no more filling up pools or hot tubs. Turn off your automatic sprinklers. And if you have shrubs or flowers or even some thirsty trees that need a drink, you need to hand water. And that can be with a hose as long as it's the kind that turns off when you move your hand away. All set? All sorted? This is the first time we've been in stage 3 since 2015. Wow. Have a good one.

98.3, Hold On. That is Ray Garand and Smokey Robinson starting off Monday midday, being with you. That's my job. Be with you, play the cool vibe. Vicky Van Dyke on deck. Got to have it. Jack Soul coming up. Make it last. Michael Browning on.

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Broken record. Alexa Givens, Wave 98.3. Alexa, tell me who's going on our next wave adventure. I can tell you, congrats. Angela, not Alexa, Angela Griffin, North Vancouver. Tara Jean said that lovely name this morning. Angela, where are you going? Whitehorse, Yellowknife, Kelowna, Victoria, on board Air North, famous Yukon hospitality. I know you'll have a wonderful adventure, Angela. Congrats. Now, guess what? Our next wave adventure is percolating. Apparently, we will announce it on June 22nd. Is it you? It could be you. Lee Ritenour on the

sooner or later, love is going to get you. That is the Sax Pack on the Wave. A Love Before, Lindsay Webster, Wave 98.3, Vancouver's coolest vibe.

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A Tale of Two Cities. That is Darren Ron, Waves 98.3. Well, the city of Surrey is gearing up for FIFA fan zones. Are you ready? It all kicks off June 11th and runs right through until July 19th. And that gives you a lot of chances to join your FIFA fanny friends in a giant watch party. The opening celebration happening June 12th at Civic Plaza. And that's when you get to see Canada's first big match on the big screen in Surrey. Change is gonna come. This is Ricky Allen Drawn, Wave 98.3.

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fashion theme. That is Warren Hill, Wave 98.3. Brian Hughes coming right up. This is Leve from the start on the Wave.

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Sarah, don't walk away. Jonathan Butler on the wave. He will be in Seattle next month. Demetrio's Jazz Alley, July 16th to the 19th. Don't forget, in September, Jonathan gets on board the Smooth Jazz Cruise in Vancouver, sails possibly with you down the coast to L.A. Check out all that info. We've got Seattle, we've got cruises, we've got everything on the concerts page, wave983.fm. 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

Sunny Paxson, Wave 98.3. That is Chance Acquaintance. Coming up, Miss Kelly Lee Evans. She actually was working on her master's at Carleton University in Ottawa. Had to drop out after her mom died. Well, guess what? Carleton is giving her an honorary doctorate. So it will no longer be Miss Evans. It will be Dr. Evans. And she's on the way. This is Les Sabler, Moonlight on the Way.

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Dave Serini, Wave 98.3. Maybe you need to get funkified this weekend. Coming to Blue Frog Studios in White Rock, Daryl Burgess and the Rhythm Snakes. Love that band name. Yep, June 13th, Blue Frog in White Rock. 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This is Kim with Boney James on the sax on the Wave.

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Be positive. That is Rob Tardik with Dave Koz, Wave 98.3. Hold up and bring it down. Barbara Mamabolo on deck. Close the door. Ruben Studdard, Wave 98.3, Vancouver's coolest vibe.

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produced everybody. But for his own record that he produced himself, he's got the 85th number one. Paul, you just keep going. I can't wait until we celebrate 100 Paul Brown produced songs. Busy man in Sherman Oaks, California. Freeway, it's Chris Rhea, Wave 98.3.

Norman Brown. That is Pop's cool groove. Way, it's 98.3. Alfie Zappacosta coming right up. But first, Wine Light. Gerald Albright, Jason Miles together on the way.

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Dancing in the Sand. Steve Oliver, Peter White, that is brand new music on the wave. 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And that could be you, a $150 gift card to spend at Provence Marina Side, where live music is the deal every single Wednesday. Coming up in two nights, Provence Marina Side, it's Doc Fingers. 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Soulful Strut, here comes Grover Washington Jr. on the wave.

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Amy Sky on the wave. 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

not long now, she will be at the Queen Elizabeth Theater. That is Bonnie Raitt. I Can't Make You Love Me. Check out our concerts page for tickets on that one. But lots of cool stuff happening this month in Vancouver, including the Vancouver International Jazz Festival. And that is on kicking off on June 19th, runs right through until July 5th. Of course, Provence Marina Side has entertainment every single Wednesday night. And Blue Frog Studios has a big show on the way this weekend. Daryl Burgess and the Rhythm Snakes. All right, Red Light, Skinny Hightower on the wave.

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It Takes Two, Michael Massaro, Wave 98.3. Vicki Van Dyke here with you until 2 o'clock. Of course, Sterling Fox are ready to hang out with you for Monday afternoon. Coming up on Thursday, Catsalano Street Party is back. And this year, it's all about Alice in Wonderland. So dress up, step through that looking glass, and find out what's going to happen on West 4th. It's going to be a playground of music and art, food, shopping, and community fun with surprises around every corner. Sounds like a good time happening Thursday. All right, so easy to fall in love. I leave you with Olivia Dean, Wave 98.3, Vancouver's coolest vibe.

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Hughes on guitar. Really pretty song called Omaha Unbound. I guess Warren canceled the meeting. DW3 with Overjoyed, starting things off for a Monday afternoon. It's Sterling Fox with you on a kind of a cool, damp-ish Monday. It's 13 downtown. We've got some light rain activity all over Metro Vancouver, and that's pretty much the deal for the day. We'll check all the weather stuff a little later in the hour. Lots of great music to, well, kind of offset the grayness of it all. We'll hear from Marvin Gaye and the Commodores a little later on. Right now, here's Craig Runke and Give Me the Nighttime. This one's for Gary on the way.

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much with periods of rain and a high of 17. We're almost there. Tomorrow, morning showers, very likely. And then clearing a bit by afternoon, yes, because Wednesday, expect a mix of sun and cloud. And then Thursday, Friday, Saturday, and Sunday, one-word forecast, sunny all the way through with temperatures rising from 17 on Thursday to 24 on Sunday. So all moving in the right direction just a couple more days from now. The umbrellas are definitely out here on Georgia Street. The rain isn't very intense, just enough to, well, you know, make you want to break out the umbrella. And here, most everybody carries one. Car windshield wipers on intermittent, to say the least. 17 in the valley in both Abbotsford and Chilliwack. 16 and light rain in downtown Vancouver. And here's Michael Broning on piano with a deep appreciation for the way she moves on the wave.

98.3. Her name is Keiko Matsui. She's from Japan. She is a wonderful keyboard player. Lives in Southern California now. That one called Black Lion. I Think It's Gonna Rain. Yet another version of a wonderful song, this time around by Lori Cullen. And she's bang on as far as the weather forecast goes. And the way she moves. Blake Aaron on guitar in there as well. It is 2:37, sunset tonight. I have to do this because I'm big on sunsets, and it's June. It's 9:15, which is fabulous. Lots and lots of daylight. You can walk around until almost 10 o'clock at night, and it's not completely dark. Even on a cloudy night like tonight is expected to be, it's still going to be just one of lots of people walking the dog well after dinner. A little exercise. Oh, wear off a little bit of that excess dessert. Here's Gino Vannelli on that theme. And people got them.

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Sax and a great tune called Into the Light, along with the Commodores and Great Memories with Night Shift. It is 253, 16 degrees here in downtown Vancouver, and a whole lot warmer at Angela's house. Angela Griffin of North Vancouver is the winner of the Next Wave Adventure. She got herself on the standby list at wave98.3.fm and is now in the process of building her own wave adventure with an Air North escape. So where's she off to? Whitehorse, Yellowknife, Kelowna, Victoria? We don't know. Mostly because TJ couldn't track her down this morning, left a funny voicemail message on her machine instead. But yeah, way to go, Angela Griffin of North Vancouver, who, along with a guest, will be exploring Canada's North. If I was Angela, I'd go as far north as I could humanly go, especially in the summertime. But Angela, this one is your call. Enjoy whatever decision you make. The Next Wave Adventure kicks in 2 weeks from today, Monday, June 22nd. Here's Brenda Russell. Really nice song. She's in love. Wave 98.3.

98.3, couple of great guitar players there. Rob Tardik and Paul Brown combining on East Meets West. And we started things off with Patty Austin and James Ingram and Baby Come to Me. 3:08 on this Monday afternoon, 16 degrees downtown. A little bit of rain all over Metro Vancouver this afternoon. And a little bit more expected tonight and tomorrow. And the rest of the week is looking just aces. Thank you very much. Good hour of music coming up, too. We're going to hear from Bruno Mars a little later on, along with the Classics 4 and the Emotions. And right now, a little Stevie Wonder reimagination here. This is Wendy Moten and her version of As on the Wave.

Hi, Vancouver. This is guitarist Chris Standring, and you are listening to Swizzle Stick, the new single from my good friend Gabriel Mark Hasselbeck. We wrote the song together in a flood of inspiration, and we're both very proud of it. And I get to play some tasty guitar on it, too. Enjoy it on Wave 98.3, Vancouver's coolest vibe.

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Big 98.3, and just like that, Nick Corleone on guitar for your Monday afternoon. It's 3:20. Let's take a quick look at traffic as the commute begins, the rush hour, such as it is, and it's not much right now. Hopefully it stays this way. The east-west connector is slow from the Knight Street Bridge across to the Alex Fraser Bridge, mostly because of an earlier accident, which has been cleared away. Just some delays because of all of that clearing business. The Fraser Bridge itself is fine. The Queensboro Bridge, likely to be the busiest in the city again, not just today, all week. Portman Bridge is fine so far, so good. Coming off the North Shore, back up south around Lonsdale. Pretty typical stuff there. And once you get through the bottleneck, that is across the bridge and the Cassiar Tunnel, then you're past Hastings, First Avenue, Grandview, and things are very slow through there in both directions at this time of day, as always. But things open up pretty nicely after Kensington all the way out to south of the city. There was a problem stall on the Oak Street Bridge coming into the city. That's long since been cleared away. And we're just looking at volume heading to the George Massey Tunnel, and the counterflow lane there should be open any second now. That'll take the pressure off 99 southbound. We'll keep an eye on things and keep you up to date as the afternoon unfolds. And more importantly, we'll keep great music coming your way. And as promised, here are the classics for this one. Goes back to the summer of love, talking 1967 and Spooky on the Wave.

The Wave is your companion from sunrise to sunset. West Coast living, one song at a time. 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

98.3. Wonderful guitar work from Peter White and Mr. Magic. More Than Enough, Gerald Albright on sax. And we started things off with great memories from the 60s with the Spooky and the Classic Sports. 3:32. Well, we had the White Rock Jazz Festival this past weekend. And, of course, the Vancouver International Jazz Festival is coming up soon. And Dino, and the team from Wave 98.3 will be at the kickoff of Downtown Jazz. That's coming up in a few weeks, Saturday, June 27th. It's a day of free music at the Georgia Street Sage at the Art Gallery. We were there last year. A wonderful, wonderful day of terrific music. The weather wasn't the greatest, but it didn't matter. The music surpassed anything the heavens could throw at us. Dino had a wonderful time, as did all our Wave listeners. So again, the Downtown Jazz Free Day at the Georgia Street Stage at the Art Gallery is Saturday, June 27th. As promised, here are the Emotions. This is Best of My Love.

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98.3, Eddie Bullen at the piano, tipping off his area code. That's 416. That's the name of the song, which, of course, happens to be Toronto's original area code. So we now know Eddie's a Toronto guy. Also in air, the romantic himself, Bruno Mars. And the world tour, of course, well underway. Just hit Toronto for 5 dates a couple of weeks ago. Off to Europe. And it wraps up after going literally around the planet. It wraps up here in Vancouver for 5 shows at BC Place in late October. And definitely some Wave listeners going to that one. Very much looking forward to the show as well. It's 3:51. Sterling Fox with you on this, well, kind of grayish, breezy Monday afternoon, 16 downtown. Here's a song from 1991. Now, the technology involved in putting this thing together today is you can do it on your phone blindfolded. But in 1991, it was kind of groundbreaking. It was Natalie Cole singing with her late dad and one of Nat's standards. Wonderful music, too. Great memories with Unforgettable, Nat and Natalie on the Wave.

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1: Good afternoon. It's 4 o'clock. And here's what's making waves. Canada has started the week by getting a new Governor General. Mary Simon, who has championed Canada's reconciliation with Indigenous peoples, has reached the end of her five-year tenure as Vice Regal and was replaced today by Louise Arbour, a former Supreme Court Justice and United Nations High Commissioner for Human Rights. The 79-year-old Montreal native was installed to the post during a ceremony steeped in tradition, which included musical performances by Canadian artists Sarah Dufour and Tyler Shaw. A water leak at the Burnaby Fuel Refinery was contained this afternoon. Earlier today, Sunoco says the refinery was responding to a small on-site leak of processed water from one of its tank farms, resulting in possible odor for people living nearby. So Burnaby residents were asked to avoid Confederation Park, but the company soon announced public access to Confederation Park had been restored. Sunoco says its team began its response procedure to the leak, and Burnaby's fire department had also responded to monitor the situation, and they deployed air monitoring equipment. Now those crews are demobilizing. The refinery produces about 30% of all transportation fuel used in BC. And Vancouver scored top marks in Sports Illustrated magazine's ranking of the 16 North American cities hosting matches in the upcoming World Cup. The magazine cites Vancouver's transportation, walkability, and mild weather and beaches for topping its ranking list this month. Seattle took second place, and the only other Canadian host city, Toronto, placed third, due in part to its multiculturalism and the stadium's proximity to downtown and Lake Ontario. The World Cup opens this Thursday with two games in Mexico, followed by Toronto hosting its first match on Friday, and Vancouver hosting its first match on Saturday. And as we turn our attention to sports and other sports, CFL Week 2 begins this week, and BC is finally going to get action. They'll play in Saskatchewan against the Green Riders on Saturday. NHL playoffs resume tomorrow, an extra day for Carolina and Vegas. The Golden Knights up in that series 2-1 after double overtime last night. Blue Jays home to Philadelphia this afternoon. The Seattle Mariners are in Baltimore. The Vancouver Canadiens traveling home today. They open a week-long series against Everett tomorrow night at the Nat. Wave weather, rain expected tonight. Breezy low of 12 overnight. Morning showers also likely for Tuesday. Then some clearing trends later in the day. Tomorrow's high should be about 17. A mix of sun and cloud and 18 on Wednesday. And then sunshine for Thursday, Friday, Saturday, and Sunday, with highs rising from the high teens to the mid-20s by Sunday. Right now, it's cloudy and 15 in downtown Vancouver.

There's Gavin Hope. Cool tune. It's okay. It's all right. And Love Power from Dionne Warwick and Jeffrey Osborne starting off another hour of great music for a Monday afternoon. It is 4:10. Sterling Fox with you. Lots of great music on the menu this hour, including we're going to hear from Monkey House a little later on. Also Lou Rawls and Jerry Rafferty. And this, Tower of Power and Joss Stone remaking a song that was done originally by Marvin Gaye and Tammy Terrell back in the 60s. Wonderful tune. Terrific job, too, by both contributors. Tower of Power and the mighty voice of Joss Stone. And heaven must have sent your precious love on the wave.

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Wave 98.3, and if you don't know me by now, great memories from Simply Red, whose lead singer, Mick Hucknall, is on the celebrity birthday list today. He turns 66, and also in there, Wrapped Up in Your Smile, just an absolutely fabulous tune from sax whiz kid Dave Koz. It's 4:26, it's a busy Monday in traffic, and the busiest spot is in the city. It's on Kingsway. There's a fire, and Kingsway is blocked in both directions between Spurling and Gilly. It's been going on for a little while now and likely to take some time. So Kingsway is your usual route home, and it's kind of a nifty shortcut between the city and the suburbs, used by many, but not this afternoon. The obvious alternative would be Imperial, but there's road work at Imperial and Gilly, and that has closed, so you're probably going to be best to just use Rumble, get down a little further south, and you go across Rundle, and that'll get you through. Kingsway between Spurling and Gilly, blocked both ways by a fire. The Alex Fraser Bridge northbound, 91 to the Alex Fraser Bridge, actually. There's an accident there, so traffic is backed up heading to the Fraser Bridge northbound from 72nd Avenue and Lonsdale, basically, where the lineup begins coming off the North Shore, down the cut and across the Ironworkers and through the Cassiar Tunnel. Busy through the Burnaby Lake District. Opens up a little bit after Kensington, all the way out to and so far, including the Alex Fraser Bridge. We'll keep an eye on things and keep you posted. And more importantly, we'll keep great music coming your way through this whole situation, including this new one from Mindy Hebert and her latest album. 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

Quick 98.3, great guitar work as always from Les Sadler, and a really cool tune called Crescent Shores, and great memories from Jerry Rafferty with Baker Street for your Monday afternoon. And if you find people complaining a little bit about the weather down here, because it's kind of cool and breezy and only 15 degrees, and there's scattered showers all over Metro Vancouver, including downtown, not very heavy, just rainish. Well, just keep in mind that there's a warning from the weather office and Drive BC out this afternoon about the Okanagan Connector from Merritt to Kelowna. Yes, they're expecting snow. It's true. You can't make this stuff up, friends. Not a lot of snow, just 4 centimeters and enough to really mess up your driving. So if you're heading to the interior, you should know that. It's expected overnight tonight and into tomorrow morning. Or you could just stay down here and deal with a little rain on your windshield. Your call. Don't say we didn't tell you. Back to the 70s for Lou Rawls. 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
1: Good afternoon. It is 5 o'clock, and here's what's making waves. Conservative leader Pierre Poilievre says Alberta needs new priorities from Ottawa, not a new country. He's given a speech calling for the federal government to butt out of the province's business. Poilievre says Albertans could benefit from freeing up resources, building pipelines, respecting provincial autonomy, and reducing taxpayer burden, and went on to add that those steps would make every province better off. An expert says geography and global instability are among the reasons why the security costs of Canada's World Cup games are as high as they are. The combined security costs for 13 World Cup games in Canada currently sit at $336 million. Concordia University sports economist Moshe Landers says security costs are generally rising because FIFA wants to protect the reputation of the World Cup at the expense of host cities. He says BC Place Stadium, being in the middle of a built-up area, makes Vancouver's World Cup security costs much higher than Toronto. And starting today, there will be a full closure to vehicles on Granville Street between Davie and West Georgia. The closure will run until July 26. The city is partnering with the Downtown Vancouver Business Improvement Association for the pedestrian zone. The plan for the area includes expanded patios for Granville Street businesses, interactive installations, and additional seating. Be sure to check with your local TransLink schedule as well, as all vehicles and buses will reroute to Howe and Seymour Streets. A lot more information, all you need to know, in fact, at the Vancouver City website, vancouver.ca. In sports, NHL playoffs resume tomorrow, and